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It is your Tuesday night, so you already know what time it is. 70s at 7 are on. Here's Halton John.

0: Downtown Radio 97.7, Baton Rouge's greatest hits of the 60s and 70s. Hey, what's going on? It's Michelle Fay, and we're minutes away from continuing to play your favorites. Kansas is coming up. Fleetwood Mac is on the way as well. But if there's something specific you want to hear, use that talkback mic on the iHeartRadio app. Just tap that red microphone on your screen. You could record your message like a voice note and let me know what you want to hear.
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1: So if you're trying to get a little more done at work tomorrow and you're out of the office, well, you might want to consider heading to the coffee shop. You might be more productive. Just saying. Let's talk in 10.

0: 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Have you ever noticed that you get more done at a coffee shop than you do at home? Well, there's a science behind this. They found it's not the caffeine, it's the environment. Coffee shops are giving you a mix of just enough noise and activity. It keeps your brain engaged without getting you overwhelmed. That buzz can actually boost your focus and creativity. And they found that when you leave home and go somewhere to work that's different, right? A different space, your brain treats it as a reset and it gets into work mode a little faster.
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I find Tuesdays way harder to get through than Mondays. Just saying. So, of course, we are going to continue playing your favorites. This classic by the Beatles is on Earth, Wind & Fire's coming up for you next.

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So would you consider 2026 to be the year of nostalgia? If so, here's the thing. You are not the only one looking at the year that same light. More next.

0: 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Already looking at 2026 with nostalgia-colored glasses. Apparently, half of Americans consider this year to be the year of nostalgia, leaning so heavily into nostalgia right now because at the end of the day, nostalgia brings you to a happier time. It gives you a sense of comfort. So if you're planning a trip this year, they say nostalgia is affecting your future travel plans.
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0: 99.7. 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Your engine cooling systems, they actually work overtime in the heat. 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

Downtown Radio 97.7, Baton Rouge's greatest hits of the 60s and 70s. It's Michelle Fay, saying hi to everyone in Central and all over Baton Rouge. We're getting on your requests. In fact, here's another one right now on Downtown Radio 97.7.

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0: Downtown Radio 97.7, Baton Rouge's greatest hits of the 60s and 70s. So have you ever heard of Gramnesia? They say that it's the moment when grandparents swear raising kids was easy. And then as a parent, obviously, we're living a very different time. But they say the sleepless nights, the picky eating, the tantrums, those memories get softer as we age. Hence why it's called Gramnesia. As you get older, you just forget about the craziness and you embrace those positive moments.
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0: Baton Rouge's greatest hits of the 60s and 70s, Downtown Radio 97.7. So they say that Gen Z, they're now actually into bird watching. They say the pandemic sparked a lot of outdoor crazes, and birding was one of them. They said it felt like a retired grandparent hobby, but now it's a way for young people to unplug, slow down, feel a little bit more grounded. Birding offers an affordable and, well, calm escape.
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1: When I first heard it, I was like, what an insult. People comparing our brains to a dirty sponge. But essentially what they're saying is that doing exercise is a great way to squeeze the sponge that is your brain, flushes out all the gunk that builds up during the day. 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And researchers found that even something as simple as a walk is like a little daytime power wash for your brain. So it helps keep you sharper than you would be without exercise.
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We've got more music variety coming up just for you.

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And now I'm back to let you know I can really shake them down.

60s and 70s, Downtown Radio 97.7. So this almost happened, I want to say 10 years ago, but they actually reversed it. So now, 10 years later, is when they're actually planning on making that change. Shout out to M&M's. I'll explain more in two songs.

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0: Downtown Radio 97.7. 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They're no longer going to have blue or brown M&M's because they were struggling to recreate those with natural ingredients. So there you go. They're removing artificial colors. Shout out M&M's.
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0: 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So next time you're scrolling Instagram, make it a point to stop and watch those cat videos on social media. 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Cat videos are the way to do it. Only a few seconds of watching cats being cats brings on a flood of positive feelings.
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0: Baton Rouge's greatest hits of the 60s and 70s, Downtown Radio 97.7. So this is giving a whole new meaning to the term less is more. It's this new TikTok beauty trend. Basically, it's going against the super polished Instagram perfect look. It's the anti-iPhone face. It's the opposite of a flawless, filtered face. People are just trying to look more normal, more real, slightly messy, if you will. You know, flushed cheeks, visible freckles, softer eyes that are a little smudged. The whole idea is to look less like you were perfect for that selfie and more like, well, a real person.
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97.7. Hey, what's going on? I'm Michelle Fay. I am checking out on this Tuesday night. But if there's something specific you want to hear, don't forget to connect with me on social media @FayOnAir. Let me know where you're listening from and your favorites.

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0: 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Wednesday, third shift, Craig Stevens, Elton's, Tiny Dancer, Steppenwolf, and the Commodores coming up. Wow. I love the love you guys give me on my Facebook and Instagram when you're scrolling. I love when you guys follow and connect. I've got Brian checking in. I got Dan, Robert. I got Frank, and Chris, Nicole, and Todd working at the post office. Thank you, guys. Please make sure I get my mail. You guys can keep the bills. Lindsay, Julie, and Maggie. C. Stevens Radio, Facebook, and Instagram.
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0: 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Third Shift is on. 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Lori won some cash yesterday. Way to go, Lori.
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Downtown Radio, 97.7. Just after 1 o'clock, it's the Wednesday third shift. Hart and the Bee Gees coming up. This will make you smile. This will put a big grin on your face. If you're trying to start a workout routine, these are the top habits to make exercising easier. I have it for you next.

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0: 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That's the third shift. There's Heart and What About Love. James Taylor and Steely Dan next. I'm Craig Stevens. So do you exercise? You got a regular routine? I do not. The only thing my wife and I do on a regular basis, we do take a walk. I try to get like 3 walks in a day. I got my mini walk of 10 minutes. Then there's like the midday 20. And then evening, my wife and I walk for like 40 minutes. So we get about 15,000 steps per day, but that's it. Not members of a gym. But if you want to start getting into an exercise habit and a routine, they say you should make sure when the alarm goes off, you get up immediately. You don't hit the snooze. Keep your phone or the alarm clock away from the bed. So it encourages you to get out of the bed. If you're going to start a workout routine in the morning or whatever time of the day you get out, sleep in your workout clothing. Huh. I would just make sure it's washed. And here's my favorite top thing, routine to get yourself into. If you don't have one already, get a dog.
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0: 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Third Shift is on. 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Lori won some cash yesterday. Way to go, Lori.
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0: Downtown Radio 97.7, playing Baton Rouge's 60s and 70s hits. Still Wednesday, third shift, and I'm Craig Stevens. All night long, our people poll, we're chatting about when you go to a concert, you go to a show, the top thing that annoys you, you think they should ban. Hello, Tyler.
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U.S. takes on Turkey tomorrow. 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

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Hi, it's Craig Stevens. We have a new way for you to wake up each weekday. It's David and Meredith in the morning. 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

Radio 97.7, playing Baton Rouge's 60s and 70s hits. Just after 2 o'clock, I'm Craig Stevens. So if your kids or maybe your grandkids are going to be going to college this fall and they're trying to talk you out of it, well, these are the top states where an education pays off the most. Top 5 next after Denise Williams, and let's hear it for the boy. This comes from the Footloose soundtrack.

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1: There's Roy Orbison, an old pretty woman on the Wednesday third shift. The Hollies and John Lennon coming up. So if your kids, your grandkids are going to be going to college this fall and they're saying, I don't want to go to college. It's not going to pay off. Well, a new study, new research says these are the top five states where it pays off the most. Hawaii. Now, I know what's going to happen. We were listening to Craig on the radio. He said we should go to college in Hawaii. Maryland was 4. New Jersey was 3. Massachusetts was 2. And number one, even though it's not a state, the District of Columbia, Washington, D.C., the states where the degree will not pay off nearly as well, Mississippi, West Virginia, Louisiana, Arkansas, and Kentucky.
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0: Downtown Radio 97.7, playing Baton Rouge's 60s and 70s hits. 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Happy birthday, America. 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Lori won some cash yesterday. Way to go, Lori.
1: Oh, my God. 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

0: 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Wednesday, third shift. I'm Craig Stevens. My people poll all night long. When you go to a summer concert or a show, the top thing that bothers you and you think they should ban it, they should put it right on the ticket. Hey, Kevin.
1: I think if you are over 6 feet tall, you should not be near the front row.
0: Oh.
1: There's always some person who's dramatically shorter than you who's like right behind you.
0: Happens to my wife and me all the time. Well, you know, you'll spend the extra money in the, like the top five rows and then someone's smack dab in front of you. Not only are they tall, they're wearing a hat.
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1: A little after 3 o'clock, I'm Craig Stevens. So did they catch Doug yet? No, it's not the actual Doug from those Liberty commercials. However, there's an emu that was running around New Jersey, Central Jersey, and they couldn't catch the guy. I'll tell you about that about 8 minutes away. Journey is on first, and The Wheel in the Sky, and Journey out in their Final Frontier show. Saw them a couple weeks back. Good show. Here they are now.

0: Downtown Radio, 97.7. Elton's Rocket Man on the Wednesday third shift. I'm Craig Stevens. Four Tops coming up. They're going to be out on a summer tour. I got Fleetwood Mac and Billy Joel. So are you familiar with the Liberty Mutual commercials? Everybody knows the jingle. Everybody knows Doug. Well, there's an emu that was running around New Jersey last week, and I was trying to find an update if they caught the bugger. The owner has not come forward, but they don't know where this emu came from. Local police authorities were saying, do not approach the emu, but just call it in, and they were trying to capture this thing. I'm looking at some of the comments on Facebook and Instagram. A random emu running around Jersey. Somewhere Doug is like, hey, you're stealing all my thunder. Witnesses say the emu seemed calm and confident. One of the comments I read, that's because Doug, the running emu around New Jersey, knows you only pay for what you need. And if you are still trying to catch the emu in New Jersey, you should just sing this out.
1: Liberty, liberty, liberty, liberty.
0: And he'll come, liberty. And he'll come a-running.
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0: 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Baton Rouge's 60s and 70s hits. Third shift is on. 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Happy birthday, America. 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Lori won some cash yesterday. Way to go, Lori.
1: Oh, my God. 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

0: 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Chicago, if you leave me now on the Wednesday third shift, please don't. Stick around a little bit. Beatles coming up. I got the Eagles and 30 minutes commercial free. My people poll tonight. Top thing that annoys you when you go to a concert, you go to a show that you think they should ban. Hello, Danielle.
1: No one should be ever bringing babies to a concert. Oh. I see one every time I go now. What is that?
0: My wife always points it out. And then to protect the baby, they put those huge headphones on the child.
2: The milk and
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Beach Boys. Third shift just after 4 o'clock. I have Cheap Trick and Cat Stevens coming up. Well, there's a new trend that's going on. If you're on a dating app, now they're saying definitely don't use AI, but now keep it boring and simple. I'll explain. Give me 8 minutes after we hop on the freeway of love with our queen, Aretha.

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0: Downtown Radio 97.7, playing Baton Rouge's 60s and 70s hits. It's Cat Stevens and Wild World, the Wednesday third shift. Craig Stevens, the People Poll tonight. We're chatting about things they should ban at concerts and shows. We'll get your calls, messages in a few. In the meantime, they're saying if you're on a dating app, you may want to rethink your profile. If you had AI write it, delete it and redo it. Keep it boring. How about that? So I went to the grocery store and I remembered everything on my list. That's it. It stands out and you'll get some more swipes. I like this one. I fold fitted sheets and I know where my birth certificate is. How about this one? Again, these are real profiles that get the most swipes, keeping it simple. I have a 780 credit score. My check engine light isn't on. And here you go. Show yourself. Take a picture of yourself returning the shopping cart. Yeah, it's true. Dating has changed. 10 years ago, people wanted mystery and excitement. Today, here's another one that works. Gets the most swipes. I have dental insurance and a reliable income.
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0: 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Happy birthday, America. 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Lori won some cash yesterday. Way to go, Lori.
1: Oh, my God. 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

0: 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Wednesday, third shift, and I'm Craig Stevens. Slow ride with Eric Clapton and Wonderful Tonight. The People Poll all night. We've been chatting about the top thing that annoys you when you go to an outside concert or an indoor show in the summer. And you think they should ban it. They should stop it. Hello, Amanda.
1: I feel like we should all be able to have our own space. Like, just space. The overly crowded space should be illegal.
0: Well, let's put it this way. They'll probably say, if you want more space, buy another ticket.
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There we go, putting a cap and a wrap on the third shift. Coming up on 5 o'clock. Good morning. Welcome to Wednesday. Morning show next at 5. I'm going to head on out of here with the Eagles, one of my favorite bands, already gone. See you tomorrow.

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0: Kevin Bacon changing his name. Did you hear this?
1: I did not.
0: The one and only Kevin Bacon, Mr. Footloose himself, is changing his name.
1: Why?
0: Well, I'll let him tell you. Here's the public service announcement, and he's no longer Kevin Bacon. He's now Kevin Bean. Here we go.
2: You know me as Kevin Bacon, but on Wednesdays, I'm Kevin Bean. 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
0: So this is a public service announcement. 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There are cannons exploding these bean explosions behind him. And on Wednesdays, it's a PSA for Kevin Bean.
2: Observing Beans Day is a small step. 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
0: That's the Humane World for Animals public service announcement.
1: Okay, I've heard of meatless Mondays. Now we have to eat beans on Wednesdays. 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
0: Not
1: Tuesdays
0: at all.
1: Tuesdays are for tacos. What's going on? Champagne on Fridays?
0: Kevin Bean. It got my attention. I'm like, he's changing his name? What? Oh, okay. No more bacon. That's meat.
1: Yes.
2: We got to go beans.
1: And now it's 7 degrees of separation from Kevin Bean.
0: Yes.
1: Right?
0: And his butt. So, in fact, when they made this commercial, it's a really cool jacket. They have bean pyrotechnics. But what I've done is I've taken the audio behind the scenes of them filming this commercial, and I'm going to crank it up. Are you ready?
1: I'm ready.
0: This is part of what you just heard, only behind the scenes.
2: You know me as Kevin Bacon, but on Wednesdays, I'm Kevin Bean. Because Wednesday is Beans Day, the day we swap meat for beans. They're packed with protein and fiber. 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You save money and animals.
0: See?
1: We are children.
0: That's the microphone turned all the way up. So be careful on Bean Day.
1: Listen, also, when you have to do that many takes with the musical fruit, it's bound to happen.
0: Oh, of course. Of course it is. So there you go. Kevin Bean.
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0: David and Meredith in the morning.
1: On Downtown Radio 97.7. You know, every once in a while, our talkback line, it fills up. And when we go through it in the morning, it reminds us of stuff we just blew by so quickly, we forgot how much fun it was. For example, let me play you this one, Meredith. It has to do with something you did on the air.
0: That's right.
2: Hey guys, I just had to say that Meredith absolutely made my day with the whole addicted to love compared to perimenopause, because that was hilarious and spot on, and I really was laughing out loud. So thank you guys. Bye.
1: The ultimate compliment. Thanks. Laughing out loud.
3: That's what we live for, okay? That's what we run on. It's kind of like Monsters, Inc., how they thought they would like run on screams, but laughter makes it go so much further. That's us. We're just big, dumb monsters.
1: Love the Monsters, Inc. comparison. Those of you who missed it, if you listen to the lyrics of Addicted to Love, Robert Palmer, he could be singing about love, but he also could be singing about
3: peri or regular menopause.

0: I mean, these are all symptoms. 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Your mind is not your own.
1: Instead of heart sweats, it would be night sweats. 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
0: You're too hot. Now you're

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1: Another kick is all you need. How about that? Kicking other people in the shins. Get out of my way.
0: Gonna say, who gets the kick?
1: Perimenopause.
0: There it is.
1: Oh, man.
0: You know, they don't need to do those long disclaimers in commercials anymore. You could just play Robert Palmer.
1: I could not believe my ears when I was really, my itchy ears, which is another symptom. Oh, driving down the road, I'm like, oh my God, he's talking about me.
0: Little did we know all those years ago. So there you go. Thank you, Wendy, for the talk back and reminding us how much fun we had.
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3: 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I love it.

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0: So, you know the phrase, there's never a cop around when you need one?
1: Yes.
0: Something happens and you're like, man, I'm behaving, they're misbehaving, they're getting away with it. Well, on the way into work today, you know, it's dark when you and I are coming into work.
1: Sure is.
0: I'm on this road over here coming into the radio station that will remain nameless in case this cop or person is listening. And I'm out there, I think I'm doing the speed limit, but I'm not really paying attention. But I never speed coming into work unless
1: sure.
0: I'm incredibly late. So all of a sudden, in my rearview mirror, bloop, and the lights come on like briefly, like just a little flicker. And then the cop immediately goes into the lane behind me to my left. So starts to go around me. Now I'm confused. I'm like, was he just like signaling me to get out of the way? I didn't know what to do. And I realized that we were on a road that was, I think, 40 miles an hour, maybe 45. And earlier, maybe a quarter mile earlier, a car did zip by me.
1: Ah.
0: Not fast enough for me to say, man, there's never a cop around when you need one. But it was just fast enough, I guess, to get the cop's attention. So when this car went by me, the cop was like, okay. And I think he turned on his lights too early and scared the heck out of me.
1: Full body shiver.
0: Because as soon as he went by me, the lights went on full and that car had to pull over. So I had a brief moment of panic. But then the dude or dudette in the lane next to me got pulled over at like 5 a.m.
1: Wow. What a way to start your day. Let me tell you, when that adrenaline spike happens, even though I know I'm doing nothing wrong, I don't have anything bad in the car, I'm not a crook, I don't sell drugs, right? I still go into a full body panic like, oh no, my life is over.
0: You're not alone.
1: And then it's followed by the biggest full, your body just absolutely lets go in the car.
0: I felt bad because I've never been happier for someone else to get pulled over other than me. Because I was like, you know, you go through that checklist in your mind. What did I do? Did I not put on my turn signal? Why is that? You know, but it was just a quick little bloop to get around me.
1: Oh, thank goodness. So you're free.
0: A little side, but you're right. The adrenaline spiked. Now I'm exhausted.
1: Mm-hmm.
0: So there you go. So whoever got pulled over, sorry, bro. Sorry, you were speeding a little bit, I'll tell you that. Nothing personal.
2: There's no place like home.
3: Come home to David and Meredith.
2: I mean, no place, child.
3: Every morning.
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0: happy to be with you, even though it's crazy early in the morning. We're so glad you're listening. How are you today, Eminem?
1: I'm great. I actually had a weird night's sleep last night because I played pickleball really late, and then I couldn't fall asleep because of it.
0: Yeah. They say exercise before you sleep is actually a good thing, but not right before you sleep.
1: I know, and something crazy happened to me too. I was so hot, overheated, I got goosebumps up and down my legs, and all the ladies were like, you need to sit down.
0: That actually, that's your body like in reverse.
1: Yes.
0: That doesn't sound too safe. Are you okay?
1: Yeah, absolutely. I drink so much like electrolyte water all day long, so it was a lot. I was done though.
0: Did you look up what it means when you get goosebumps and you're crazy hot?
1: Yeah, you're like really close to a heat exhaustion.
0: Not perimenopause.
1: No, for once.
0: Well, glad you're okay. I'm sorry you didn't have a good night's sleep. Coming up for game time, we have celebrity talk. We got that all planned out. And Meredith, you said you want to share a story coming up next about standing. I'm a big stander. I stand for the whole show.
1: Yeah, this one you might start thinking about taking a knee.
0: Gonna rethink it. All right.
1: Take a knee.
0: That's coming up along with Good News Baby, your hurry up headlines. And we hope you're a part of the show as well on our talk back line.
1: Oh, yes. And I'm sorry, I have a Fight Club I want to share too.
0: I found a
1: Fight Club story.
0: For those of you who don't know, on this show, there's two rules when it comes to our Fight Club, and that's there's got to be a weird weapon or a weird reason. It's all coming up with DM in the AM. Stay with us.
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0: on Radio 97.7. Okay. I saw a story this morning that I was thinking, oh, David stands all morning. He could understand what this monk is going through.
1: Yes.
0: Well, it turns out a monk in India hasn't sat down in over 12 years. Well, 5 years, but he vowed to do it for 12.
1: Oh, my gosh. So he's almost halfway through his vow. I only do it for 4 hours at a time, and I have to plop down right at 10:01 because my back.
0: It's crazy. He now, though, is finding that he has to lean on ropes and swings and special harnesses.
1: Oh, no.
0: Because he's not even sleeping. He doesn't lay down or sit.
1: Okay.
0: But here's the problem. He's already getting very swollen, very blackened legs, and they're saying his circulation is having a problem, and they're in fear that he may need to be amputated before he reaches his goal.
1: Okay, no, I think that you've taken it too far there. I appreciate the vow and the commitment, but when you're not giving your body a break, you gotta lay down when you're sleeping.
0: I'm telling you, and you know what I heard from this whole story?
1: Yeah.
0: Have a seat.
1: Have a seat.
0: It's good for you to take a knee, literally sit down. Take a load off, David, or you could end up with swollen legs.
1: Take a load off, David. I'm sure, you know what? When I get home and I take off, you know, traditional crew socks, they are a little puffy.
0: I know.
1: I had a little puff going on.
0: I know. I quit wearing high heels and even elevated shoes. I'm a flats girl only now because my feet and my legs get so swollen. I like to go home and get in my fancy bed and hit the zero gravity and it puts my legs up. And it's interesting. All of a sudden, all that pressure is, I didn't even know I had pressure, but all of a sudden you're pressureless and your back doesn't hurt. And you're like, does this work?
1: This works. Not to be Tammy Topper, but I also have zero gravity and it is beautiful for napping.
0: Right there. Just one button.
1: I call it the soft taco.
0: You are kind of rolled up like a soft taco.
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0: 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It's never too early on a Wednesday to start planning to win cash. It's our 250K USA giveaway. And the first keyword to win your chunk of that is at 8 a.m. this morning.
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0: And I'm sorry you're not eligible to win the money.
2: We know that the Macy's 4th of July fireworks special on NBC is pretty iconic. Well, now it's getting a pretty iconic host, Terry Crews. He's going to be hosting the 50th anniversary special live from New York City. There's going to be performances by Noah Kahan, Post Malone, Salt-N-Pepa, Bebe Rexha, Shaboozey, and Blake Shelton. The special set to air on Independence Day from 8 to 10 p.m. on NBC. It's also going to simulcast live on Peacock. Is Superman star David Cornsweet a superhero in real life? That's what some fans are calling him after he had co-star Millie Alcock's back at Monday's Supergirl premiere. The video has gone viral where we see David stepping in and snapping at a photographer who touched Millie without her permission. The photographer had put his hand on her back in an effort to get her attention, which David clearly noticed. He stepped away from the conversation he was having and exchanged some words with the photographer. Didn't get a chance to catch The Devil Wears Prada 2 in theaters, or you want to see it again from your own home, you can next month. The sequel is going to drop on Hulu and Disney Plus July 29th. That's not all. A collection of bonus features is dropping as well, where we'll see stars Anne Hathaway, Emily Blunt, Stanley Tucci, and Meryl Streep having some fun between takes. And finally, Joe Manganiello's memoir, Bloodlines, will give us details on a life-changing ordeal he had due to an autoimmune illness. The official synopsis says that the book journeys the True Blood star's health, which was marked by multiple near-death experiences and medical crises that led him beyond medicine. All of this led him to a remarkable globe-spanning quest that revealed answers about his ancestry, inherited trauma, and the deeper histories we carry. The memoir is set to drop on October 13th.
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1: So, USA in the World Cup.
0: We went to and watched the game at Food and Beer. It was awesome. It's so fun to be in a group watching sports like that.
1: Yes.
0: I love it. I went, I had my little blinged out flag purse and red, white, and blue. We were all excited. George is a big soccer guy, so we had a lot of fun. But what really was cool, there was all of these long tables, like big groups.
1: Yeah.
0: And then over time, we realized they're all together because they were moms and dads, coaches, and a little girls soccer team that had just played.
1: Oh my gosh.
0: So the little girls were running inside and outside while also watching the game, and they were all screaming when we had our second goal. It was very cool to see.
1: They're into soccer because they're playing soccer, but that's a tough sport to sit down and lock into as a kid.
0: Yes.
1: Because you got to be patient.
0: And you're having fun with your teammates, and these girls, I think they're between 8 and 10.
1: Yeah.
0: So they were into it, but then they were also running outside
1: sure.
0: to sit on like the cool furniture, and they were screaming and watching the game out there too. It was so fun. It reminded me of my old softball days, getting to hang out with the different families, and they were giving each other crap. Some of the dads were like messing with the girls
1: yeah.
0: and talking about how they're going to cut their hair in their sleep and stuff. It was really funny.
1: That's so great.
0: Yeah.
1: Well, USA
0: Woo!
1: Continuing a great run so far. So there you go. Go!
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2: Meredith, you remember the limited edition red, white, and blue Oreos we tried?
0: How could I forget? They were so delicious and tasted exactly like the Rocket Pops.
2: Yes. Well, listen to this. Americans are expected to spend $9.4 billion just on food alone for the 4th of July cookouts. That means the average is more than $94 per person in food items. And what do you think the percentage is of Americans who are spending money on fireworks?
0: 36%.
2: Not bad. 44% of us will be lighting the fuse this 4th of July.
0: Nothing ruins being outside in the summer faster than a swarm of mosquitoes. If you're a natural mosquito magnet like me, there are reasons why you attract them. Body heat, carbon dioxide, and chemicals on our skin are big factors. While there's no substitute for applying bug spray, what you eat can also affect how attractive you are to these little bloodsuckers. Here's the foods you should avoid: stinky cheeses, sweet foods and desserts, bananas, and beer.
2: Oh.
0: I'm out. But don't worry, there's also a list that can help repel mosquitoes. Foods with basil, sage, and rosemary. Anything with garlic or onions, and grapefruit. But David, I'm in trouble if being sweaty and drinking beer attracts them.
2: Big time. The Special Olympics USA Games are underway in the Twin Cities as we speak. It's a four-day event to attract over 100,000 visitors. Look for sports like basketball, competitive cheer, gymnastics, swimming, softball, and more. These games are free with some really special athletes and open to the public.
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1: This is David and Meredith in the morning. Thanks for spending some time with us.

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1: All right, time for Fun with Audio. And Meredith, you found this one over the weekend.
0: Yes, I love when they isolate really famous vocals and then you can hear that artist really shine through. And this time, it's Mr. Michael McDonald.
1: Let's not mock.
0: No.
1: I mean, let's not mock.
0: Yes.
1: Mick.

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1: One of my favorite isolated vocals was Boston and More Than a Feeling. That lead vocalist, when you hear it without music and you realize that is just pure masterful vocals. And you're saying Michael McDonald held that microphone?
2: It stopped me in my tracks. I was scrolling along, stopped. The video is kind of funny. I can share this on our David and Meredith Instagram.
1: Okay.
2: In our story, because they have a puppet with a toothpick, and it is hilarious. But if you just close your eyes and listen, I am shocked at how wonderful he sings.
1: All right. Fun with audio. Michael McDonald.

0: can you forget? I mean, that is amazing. I will say, the silence makes me uncomfortable as a radio geek.
1: Sure, but I feel like now the music drowns him out, and that's why I don't know what he's saying half the time.
0: Yeah.
1: Because I could understand the lyrics crystal clear without the music.
0: Yes.
1: I loved it. I thought it was so good.
0: We have a friend who does a Michael McDonald impersonation on stage, and he puts marshmallows in his mouth
1: yes,
0: before doing it.
1: He does.
0: And it's spot on. So there you go. That was fun with audio that stressed me out a little bit because that's the obvious tempo and everything from the song.
1: I liked hearing the echo, and it just kind of hung there, though.
0: Yeah.
1: And then he came back
0: Hey,
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1: I'm not an expert, but I can't wait to play this. 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
2: Get ready for game time with David Jones and Meredith Michaels. Your never board games.
0: Never the same game, 2 days in a row. So today will be Who the Heck Was That?
1: Okay.
0: AKA Celebrity Talk. Okay. 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
3: 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And HR will be in to see you shortly.
0: Okay. Somebody got fired. One more time.
3: So pack up your things, and HR will be in to see you shortly.
0: You didn't hear me putting that together. Did you just recognize that on the air?
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0: Really?
1: 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I really don't.
0: Really?
1: Uh-huh.
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0: Game time today consists of celebrity talk, a.k.a. who the heck is this?
2: So pack up your things, and HR will be in to see you shortly.
0: Hi, good morning. Who's this?
3: Carly.
0: Carly, did you want to guess who the heck was that?
3: Is it Meryl Streep?
0: Meryl Streep from Devil Wears Prada 2, yes.
3: Awesome. Yes.
4: Nice work.
3: Thank you.
0: Okay, Meryl Streep. Yeah, I mean, a career, a laundry list of IMDb. Most recently, yeah, Devil Wears Prada 2. Mixed reviews on that. But you know what she's really good in?
4: What's that?
0: She's got a pretty prominent role in Only Murders in the Building.
4: I still have not watched that because when it came out, you were like, meh.
0: Well.
4: And so I'm just like, meh, I just haven't dove in.
0: It's not my cup of tea because it's very farcical and over the top.
4: Okay.
0: If you're into it, there's a lot of people who love it. And she's great in it. She plays Martin Short's character's main squeeze.
4: And weren't there rumors of them canoodling in real life?
0: I think so.
4: Do you think that's true?
0: Let me look up the word canoodling, and yes, I think it could be.
4: Martin Short and Meryl Streep, let's see here.
0: Canoodle.
4: They've publicly stated they're just close friends.
0: Uh-huh.
4: But they do go to dinners and hang out.
0: I believe it.
4: Mm-hmm.
0: Martin Short, I saw his documentary. He is like the king of Hollywood. Everybody knows him. Everybody loves him.
4: It is such... I'm a documentary head. Yeah. I love it. You're absolutely right. It's so cool. And I loved seeing him with his wife and with his kids because I never think of him that way. I always think of him as like on stage,
0: yes,
4: and making fun of you. And it was so cool to see him warm and like friendly that way.
0: Yeah. But he does perform for the kids and his wife as well. Yeah. Back in the day. She has since passed. So there you go.
1: 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You're never bored games. 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
2: Okay, David, do you get bit by mosquitoes?
0: I am a mosquito magnet, yes. Mrs. Jones, no. Me, yes.
2: See, I feel like in every couple, there's one that gets all of them yes. and the other one is fine.
0: Yes.
2: For me, I'm that way too. But I have some tips for us in the Hurry Up Headlines.
0: Oh, I love it. So let's hit them.
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0: Meredith, you remember the limited edition red, white, and blue Oreos we tried?
2: How could I forget? They were so delicious and tasted exactly like the Rocket Pops.
0: Yes. Well, listen to this. Americans are expected to spend $9.4 billion just on food alone for the 4th of July cookouts. That means the average is more than $94 per person in food items. And what do you think the percentage is of Americans who are spending money on fireworks?
2: 36%.
0: Not bad. 44% of us will be lighting the fuse this 4th of July.
2: Nothing ruins being outside in the summer faster than a swarm of mosquitoes. If you're a natural mosquito magnet like me, there are reasons why you attract them. Body heat, carbon dioxide, and chemicals on our skin are big factors. While there's no substitute for applying bug spray, what you eat can also affect how attractive you are to these little bloodsuckers. Here's the foods you should avoid. Stinky cheeses, sweet foods and desserts, bananas, and beer.
0: Oh.
2: I'm out. But don't worry, there's also a list that can help repel mosquitoes. Foods with basil, sage, and rosemary. Anything with garlic or onions and grapefruit. But David, I'm in trouble if being sweaty and drinking beer attracts them.
0: Big time. The Special Olympics USA Games are underway in the Twin Cities as we speak. It's a four-day event to attract over 100,000 visitors. Look for sports like basketball, competitive cheer, gymnastics, swimming, softball, and more. These games are free with some really special athletes and open to the public.
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0: Meredith, you said not only is it a fight club, but it is a pickleball fight club.
1: Yes, that's right.
0: So here we go. We're kind of tipping our hand on weird weapon or weird reason. Hit it.
2: Fight club.
1: Let's go to St. Augustine, Florida.
0: All right.
1: Picture beautiful pickleball courts, and a little foursome finishes playing pickleball, and they go to the net to tap paddles and say, hey, thanks for playing.
0: For those of you who don't know, it's good sportsmanship to tap paddles at the end of a match.
1: In fact, I think you should be exiled if you don't do it.
0: Have you ever been in a match where they don't tap?
1: Walked right off. Ooh. And it's the talk of the town. Everybody's like, oh, and then she didn't even come up and do a paddle tap.
0: That's kind of like flipping someone off in pickleball.
1: You're absolutely right. Okay. So they're at the net. And the other team, the gentleman, decided to school the son that he played against on his playing style.
0: Oh.
1: Well, his mother was playing with him and didn't like the fact that the opposing team was schooling her son on his style of play.
0: Uh-oh.
1: Was he being flamboyant? Was he being a jerk? I don't know. I just know he was critiquing the style of play. Well, Mama Bear, 47-year-old Michelle Bannister, a nurse practitioner, takes her paddle and absolutely smashes this dude over the head, above, on the head.
0: Oh, no.
1: He is seriously injured. He is okay now, but he was seriously injured. And it's all about criticizing her own son. So Mama Bear came out and she is now in trouble.
0: Yeah.
1: Listen to this. She's been arrested. She's already been released, $8,000 bond, aggravated battery with a deadly weapon, which is my pickleball paddle. And she then also gave the police a false name, so she's in trouble for that as well.
0: Okay, not setting a great example for her kid.
1: No, and she's a medical professional. I wonder if that license is going to be in trouble too now.
0: Hey, listen, I understand standing up for your kid, but you use your words.
1: Yes.
0: Not your pickleball paddle.
1: Yes, I always like to say, hey, let's chill out. The sport is named pickleball, which is ridiculous. There's no reason we should be fighting. So she's 47. The guy she hurt was 50. And that's not even old for this sport. Like, that's nice and young, right?
0: Yeah.
1: So it's interesting that these people are fighting over something so silly.
0: So if you do the pickleball strategy math, if he's critiquing the kid's style of play, he probably lost.
1: Yes.
0: Right?
1: Probably.
0: Because why would you be like, hey, you want to? Because otherwise it would be friendly advice. Mm-hmm. Hey, if you want to get better, we beat you this time. It sounds like he was being a real jerk, too.
1: Which happens on the court.
0: Sure.
1: Okay? Especially in pickleball. Everybody thinks they're the best. So there is your fight club, which is actually weird weapon and weird reason.
0: Both of them for today's fight club, where there's two rules, baby.
2: Fight club.
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1: David, can you get jail time for a bad lawn?
0: A bad lawn? Jeez, I don't know. Do you have the answer to that question?
1: I sure do. In the good news, coming up soon.

0: Okay, I love these stories, and I know you like videos where people clean up yards and they do it in fast motion or pressure wash or
1: I got three obsessions. I got the yard weed whacking and mowing in fast motion. I have the carpet cleaning. And now I'm blanking on the third one, but I love them all.
0: It's the best. Pressure washing, any of those.
1: Oh, that's it.
0: Oh, it's the best.
1: Pressure, carpets. Jeez.
0: I know.
1: Am I a dude or what?
0: No. It's like, it's something so soothing about cleaning up. And that's what this story is about. A 79-year-old retired nurse in Ohio recently received some unexpected help from neighbors and members of her community after concerns about the condition of her yard led to legal trouble.
2: Uh-oh.
0: Thank goodness we don't have this law in my neighborhood, because I feel like before this weekend, we would have gotten a legal action against us for our yard. Well, Beverly Thomas says arthritis, tremors, and a fixed income has made it difficult for her to maintain her property. She also learned she could face jail time eventually over the issue. So, local TV station shared the story, and people across Northeast Ohio began reaching out. The next morning, two strangers arrived at the door at the same time, including a local attorney who offered his legal assistance and a lawn care professional, Norbert Sanek, who volunteered to organize the whole cleanup effort.
1: I love it.
0: He says, "This is how I was brought up. You help neighbors, especially the elderly." Dozens of volunteers expressed interest in assisting with yard work, debris removal, and they even took down a large dead tree, which costs a pretty penny.
1: Woo.
0: I've been there, done that. She commented that she's so touched that people actually care after spending her whole life being a nurse and caring for other people.
1: Sure.
0: So she goes, "I knew there were caring people out there. I just didn't know how to reach them." And that is your good news, baby.
1: I love it. I'm going to go get my leaf blower.
0: Yes.
1: See if I can help out.
0: So cool. 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
0: Thank you so much for listening. If you're new to the show, I think it's safe to say pretty positive, pretty upbeat.
1: Yes, we try really hard to do the best stories and be kind and have fun with you guys in the morning.
0: But every once in a while, we just get flicked on the forehead, and we're going to try something next called The Purge. We've never done this before.
1: I can't

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0: All right, Meredith, we're going to try something we've never tried before, and you said, let's do it, because we've been smacked in the face a few times this morning.
1: Here's the deal. David and I have to bat away so much negativity, whether it's comments online, weird phone calls, headlines that we would never share on the show because we want to stay positive. We try to blow sunshine out of these microphones every morning.
0: We'd much rather be upbeat and positive.
1: For sure.
0: But Meredith, every once in a while, like this morning,
1: yes,
0: we'll pull back the curtain. We get feedback all the time, but this morning, it was such an odd comment. I'm going to read it. And Meredith, we're calling this what?
1: Well, we're tired of shoving this stuff down because it's upsetting my digestion. It's time for the purge.
0: Uh-oh. The views and opinions expressed by David and Meredith aren't always there, but every once in a while,
1: yes,
0: we got a purge. So I'll start. You want to start with the talkback?
1: I think we should.
0: Okay. This talkback came in this morning. This person heard the beginning of our show.
1: Yes.
0: Which, for those of you who don't know, is Michael Bublé's Feeling Good. How ironic is that? That it's Feeling Good. It's skipping there. But he goes on to say Feeling Good. And this starts the show. Because I love this song so much, I'm gonna use this as our music bed, because it just gets me going, and I hope it gets other people going too. I'm gonna read this because you can't even understand this guy on our talkback line. Goes by the name of Phil.
1: Yeah.
2: So, did you get permission to use the Who song and part of it in the front of your morning show? I mean, be more original. Get your own music.
0: And I love the fact that we start the show saying Feeling Good, and we use this song underneath. There's a lot of people who do it.
1: And we're always like, hey, good morning. We're ready. Let's just make this a great day. And this guy's like, burr, burr,
0: burr, burr. And I love this song so much, and we don't normally play it. It's a way to kind of hear it every day. Mm-hmm. This guy starts his day with this complaint. A couple of complaints.
1: Several.
0: We're purging.
1: No, thank you.
0: Sorry, guys.
1: All
0: we're
1: right.
0: Purging.
1: Thank you. Back to that.
0: There you go, Meredith. We have purged. Thanks for letting us get that off our chest. We now resume with our regularly scheduled programming.
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0: 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I'd say overall, this is a pretty positive show. We want you to feel good while listening to this radio station and this morning show, but every once in a while, whether it's a comment, a complaint, sometimes it hits you the wrong way, and you just want to get some stuff off your chest.
1: It's time for The Purge.
2: Uh-oh.
1: Up next, I'd like to purge about unnecessary fighting and comments in the comment section on social media, especially the lovely, dreaded Facebook, okay?
0: Yeah.
1: When people feel the need to point out something that has nothing to do with what the purpose of the video is, and then they're going off about it, they're saying nasty things. If you don't like it, scroll and move on.
0: Yeah. People feel the need to not only comment negatively, mm-hmm. but then defend their comment when somebody else comes back and says, hey, move along. That's a stupid thing to say.
1: David posted raw footage of his viral mall roller skating video from a couple years ago. Yeah. Just a different look at it, a different take at it.
0: There's no audio. It's just the sound of the wheels. I found it the other day and I go, I'm going to reshare this because the first one did like almost 1 million views.
1: People are fighting in the comments over malls and what has ruined certain towns and this and that. There's also somebody who said something really nasty just in general. So I'm like, move on, people. There's so many bigger things in life. Play The Purge, please. There's so many bigger things in life than just complaining online. And I realize we're complaining on the radio right now, but that's why we're only going to do this every once in a while. Like the movie Purge.
0: The Purge, yes.
1: It's 1 day a year, 24 hours. We're going to do 2 minutes every once in a while.
0: Yeah, that video is just share your mall or skating memories and nostalgia. And somebody said, this is an old video because that mall is long gone. The beginning of the video says, this video blew up years ago.
3: This is an old video. Anybody else think it's funny that the mall is closed, but he was able to get in it?
1: We never said that, dude. Read the caption. Okay.
0: Okay. Deep breath. Got that off our chest. Boom. Thanks for listening, because every once in a while, you just got to purge.
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1: It does. And coming up at 11 o'clock, another keyword could be worth $2,500 for you. So keep on listening.

0: Downtown Radio 97.7. So I read this article this morning on dads spending 30 hours a week on housework on average. I thought
1: 30 hours a week?
0: Well, you seem skeptical right out of the gate.
1: Well, I would say even if you said mom spent 30 hours a week, do you know how much every day that is?
0: Yeah, but if you think about like just day-to-day things you do when you get home, those would be chores or housework.
1: Okay.
0: So 30 hours a week for dads, 40 hours a week for moms. And they're saying dads, since the 60s, have really stepped it up. They're calling it a 200% jump from the 10 hours of work a week that we did in 1965.
1: Wow.
0: Surprised it was even that much.
1: I'm still trying to do the math. If you can do 40 hour a week work week and then 40 hours of house, that's wild to me. When are people sleeping?
0: We don't sleep anymore.
1: No sleeping.
0: That's not happening. They say it's a 200% jump for dads. And the number of mothers that go all the way back to 1930s, they were saying 55 hours a week on average on domestic work. Just insane. But dads, that number surprised me. Stepping it up, 30 hours a week.
1: Yeah, so taking the trash out, 15, like, are you considering it like rounding up for hours?
0: I don't have the breakdown of how they came up with these numbers, but during Mother's Day, it is an explosion of flowers and balloons and cards and demonstrations.
1: Yes.
0: Over Father's Day weekend, I think it was a bag of charcoal with a little thing of chips and steaks are in the back, dads. It was like, good job, gentlemen. Nice try.
1: Oh, my gosh. Well, would you like a big balloon and some flowers and stuff? Like, would you want that, though?
0: No.
1: See, but still, they need to come up with something else to replace those things.
0: The running joke is, between Mother's Day and Father's Day, dads do get the short end of the sticks. And we wouldn't mind a stick. Give us a stick for Father's Day. Here's what Mrs. Jones did. Because it's really the kid's job to go take care of dad, not the spouse.
1: Especially once they get their own money.
0: Exactly. He's still on my phone plan, gentlemen. But... that's what she did. We had something to do. We had to work on a family member's phone over the weekend. And my wife's like, hey, while we're there, happy Father's Day. You want to upgrade your phone?
1: Yes, I do.
0: Because we were due for an upgrade. So I did.
1: I love it.
0: Yeah.
1: And what are the differences so far? Was it super easy to transition, or were you like,
0: oh my gosh.
1: I don't know where anything is?
0: No, it is crazy easy now. They just put the phones next to each other. Everything transfers. Everything's almost exactly the same. And if you want to upgrade and try all the new toys, you can. It was shockingly easy.
1: Awesome. Good for you. I love a new phone.
0: And
1: I love it.
0: Bag of charcoal.
1: And a tie.
0: So dads, hang in there. Just let's work our way up to at least 40 to tie the moms out there.
2: Dave and Meredith in the morning. You don't get the greatest morning show.
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Martha Quinn stepping in with Michael Jackson and the Bengals and more of our favorite artists to get us through the Wednesday workday. I used to sing this song to my babies when they were little. It brings me to my knees. Here's Cyndi Lauper, Group High.

an entire generation of music and memories told by the woman who helped introduce it to the world. 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

0: 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Let's go. Let's fire up the Wednesday workday together. My name is Martha Quinn. The theme of our time together is having things get on the air that's helpful and uplifting and good vibes, like the music. And the news you hear is totally awesome. And we learn from each other, like the brother of one of our fellow music fans participated in the recent Warrior Games in San Antonio, Texas.
1: I'm very proud of my brother who is in the Wounded Warrior Games. We are very proud of him. Go Navy.
0: Tell your brother he rocks and thank you for his service in the Warrior Games, brought together almost 200 wounded, ill, and injured service members competing in 12 adaptive sports and demonstrating their exceptional physical skills and mental toughness. 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It's all part of the Warrior Care Program. 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

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Got totally awesome news. Shout, shout, let it all out. There was a time when Michael Jackson's totally awesome news might have been that, wow, Eddie Van Halen from Van Halen is going to do the guitar solo in my song. So I'm sure he was psyched about that, and you're going to hear that very solo in just a few minutes. But at any rate, tell me something you're celebrating today. You could be on at 1040 with me, Martha Quinn. 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You just tap it. You'll get to me.

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0: 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Martha Quinn, rocking towards 11 o'clock with you. You know when you find a good situation for your kid or your grandkid, something they enjoy and you enjoy having them do? That is what I call the type of news you get every morning right here. Totally awesome news.
1: Hey, Martha. This is Kim. I was able to take my son to Jonathan Jones football camp in Carrollton this weekend. We were able to meet him, talk with him, work out with him, football plays. It was awesome. By the way, Jonathan Jones plays for the Eagles.
0: Kim, how fun your kid got to go to the Jonathan Jones football camp. It's super inspiring. This football player who did recently get signed to the Philadelphia Eagles goes back to his high school, Carrollton High School in Georgia, every year. Thanks for putting this on my radar, Kim. When we combine our wisdom, we learn from each other. And it's so fun to hear all the cool things going on in the world. It's very uplifting. That's what Totally Awesome News is all about. 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

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Minutes after 11 o'clock. Good morning. Martha Quinn with you. 1 minute, it's labubus that are the hot thing everyone needs to have. Now it's salad dressing, fun

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Pink Floyd, Taking a Stand Against Education, will be on before 11:30 with me, Martha Quinn. If you're flying somewhere liquidy, if you're flying somewhere with something liquidy, not if you're flying somewhere liquidy. I don't know how the plane would land in that situation, but if you're flying with something liquidy, do you bring it in your carry-on or in your checked luggage? This topic is being addressed in this morning's wellness shot, the helpful info moment you get every morning right here. Because there are so many travelers coming to the U.S. for the FIFA 2026 World Games, and they are discovering an American classic, ranch dressing, and there is a run on ranch dressing being flown back home to various countries. And in California, the Santa Clara Police Department put out a message saying, if you're visiting for a very large sporting event and you happen to discover ranch dressing while you're here, please pack it.

0: in your checked bag on the way home. And they said this is an emerging situation involving multiple regions where visitors are transporting ranch dressing back home with them. So go ranch dressing. That is your wellness shot. Thanks for hanging out with me, Martha Quinn.
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0: 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Martha Quinn here. It is time right now for your daily rock and roll update. It's your news that rocks. A music industry legend passed away Monday morning. He was 94 years old, Clive Davis. He was inducted into the Rock and Roll Hall of Fame back in 2000 because as an executive, he was a genius at recognizing talent. Signed Whitney Houston to his Arista Records when she was 19 years old. He introduced the world to Janis Joplin, Aerosmith, Billy Joel, and more. One of the artists who mourned his passing is Carlos Santana. He summed up Clive Davis's legacy. Clive understood that music is more than entertainment. Music is a healing force. It brings people together. Rest in peace, Clive Davis. Thank you, legend, for the music. That's your news that rocks. Stay here with me, Martha Quinn. Today at noon, a three-song mixtape that unites a song by John Mellencamp and one by Starship. What could the category be? Find out in just a few.
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0: 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It's Martha's Mixtape with Martha Quinn.
1: It's happening. A mixtape is underway. This is how we start our afternoon together every day. Three songs. You group together in that they have something in common. Eric, listening in Pittsburgh, Pennsylvania, is the mastermind behind these three songs. What's the category? Find out after song number three. You might remember this band goes back to Jefferson Airplane. Then they became Jefferson Starship. Then Starship.

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1: 97.7 Downtown Radio. There is a period of time, you might remember this, when Prince changed his name to just a symbol. And then he was the artist, formerly known as Prince. And that was the subject of today's mixtape put together by Eric. Three artists whose names have evolved. Jefferson Airplane went to Jefferson Starship. And then Starship, they were first up. John Mellencamp started out his recording career as John Cougar, then John Cougar Mellencamp, and then settled on John Mellencamp, which is his born name, and then Prince was last in. Thanks, Eric, for that mixtape.
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0: 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Getting ready to play you some Pat Benatar in just a few minutes. You've got me, Martha Quinn. If someone walks into your house and you look up and see them coming through your door and you say, "At last, the legend has arrived. Hallelujah." Who are you talking to? Your plumber. If you are a plumber, on behalf of all the jobs you're going to show up to today, may I say a heartfelt thank you. Plumbers are so needed. There aren't enough plumbers to fill all of the plumbing jobs that are available here in America. It's a great career to get into. So if you're a plumber showing up today, that would be totally awesome news. Or if you've got something else, maybe you saw something uplifting happening in the community, tell me about it. 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You could be on with me, Martha Quinn, in just a bit.
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Just after 1 o'clock, a song from Minute Work from an album that was number one here in the U.S. for almost 4 months. I'm Martha Quinn. Right now, it's Pat Benatar.

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1: 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Guaranteed human. The music. The moments. The pop culture that defined who we are. And at the heart of it all was Martha Quinn. 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

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Your to-do list this Wednesday is going to get rocked by Queen in just a few minutes. And right now with me, Martha Quinn, a song by Men at Work from the Business as Usual album that was number one for almost 4 months.

0: 97.7 Downtown Radio. Martha Quinn, very grateful here that you're letting me let you, what am I saying? I'm off to a really good start. That you are letting me keep you company today. The dynamic combo of Queen and David Bowie are on the way. And hopefully you and your totally awesome news will be hitting the airwaves in just about half an hour, around 1:40. 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There's a little red microphone. You just tap. It's like your walkie-talkie to my studio. Tell me something good, something you saw in the community or in your life. Shout out your coworkers. Me, I have the best producer in the world, producer Karina Velasquez, and my sister in radio. You hear her on my Talk with Martha Quinn podcast. Check it out on our website and whenever I'm out. Christy covers for me, bringing you sparkling wit and awesomeness. So I'm lucky here that I work with these great people, and that's one of the best things in the world is to have people you work with that you love. Shout out your coworkers. Tell me your totally awesome news. You could be on in just a bit.
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Martha Quinn right now bringing you the combo of Queen and David Bowie. Reminder, right now, first responders are standing by to rescue us if we need it. That's totally awesome news. Tell me yours. 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

introduced the world to the soundtrack of a generation, and she's still hitting play. 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

0: 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Get ready for some New York punk rockers to blast through your speakers before 2 o'clock. My name is Martha Quinn. Next time you go to your favorite news site, see how many times you see the following words: heartwarming, uplifting, inspiring, because those are the words that describe the type of news you get every afternoon right here. You're totally awesome news.
1: Hi, Martha. This is Alita from Pacific, Missouri, wishing Tori and Jared congratulations. Tori is my husband's cousin who's getting married this weekend. And Jared, welcome to the family.
0: Woohoo! Jared, it sounds like you're not only getting a beautiful wife, Tori, but marrying into a very nice family. Congratulations to all. Alita, thanks so much. I hope to hear from you again. Thanks for listening in Missouri. Anytime you've got some good news, your heart feels like, ooh, that's nice. 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Tell me, Martha Quinn. You're totally awesome news.
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Heading into the 2 o'clock hour together, it's me, Martha Quinn. Ranch dressing. It's in the news. 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

0: 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You and me, Martha Quinn, we're going to rock out to Bon Jovi before 2:30. At this point, it's the helpful info moment, your wellness shot. This comes up every afternoon right here. If you're transporting liquidy items out of the country, you put them in your checked bag. The TSA put this warning out recently just because a lot of people are visiting America for the FIFA 2026 World Cup games, and they are bringing home with them something they're discovering that apparently they don't have in other countries, which is ranch dressing. So they're confiscating in the airports lots of large bottles of ranch dressing. So the Kraft condiment people say they're offering now travel size packets of its ranch dressing. They better get it out quick. So by the way, regarding the FIFA 2026 World Cup games, you can hear them live on our free iHeartRadio app. I'm a vinaigrette person. I like ranch dressing, but it's kind of hard to get it vegan. So I do like vinaigrette. What's your fave? Tap the talkback microphone on a free iHeartRadio app. These are the issues that we get into here. You've got the Martha Quinn Show.
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0: 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Martha Quinn hanging with you. Shout out Lonnie, who picked up $2,500 to celebrate America's birthday with. And when we called him to tell him he got that cash, we said, hey, Lonnie, where in America would you like to go?
1: Probably Connecticut to visit family and friends.
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0: 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Martha Quinn hanging out with you with the songs from the MTV years you know and love, like Billie Jean by Michael Jackson. That's going to be on in just a few. All day long, you hear me say, tell me your totally awesome news. This is late-breaking, totally awesome news that could relate to you if you've lost a dog in Minneapolis.
1: Hi, Martha. This is Terry from Minneapolis, Minnesota. My awesome news is there was a dog loose on Penn Avenue, and I got a hold of him. Sweetest little doggy, and I got to find his owner. I gave him water and treats.
0: Terry, my best advice is you go back to Penn Avenue, I think you said, in Minneapolis, and put up a sign right there where you found that little doggy who you said is so sweet, and put up a sign there that you have him. And please keep me posted. I'm going to be on the edge of my seat thinking about this dog until you let me know, Terry, please. 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Anytime you want to say something to me, Martha Quinn, I'd love to have you on the air with me. We're getting through this thing called life together.
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0: Hometown Radio, 97.7. I'm Jeffrey T. We're just over a week from our nation's big birthday, which means a big weekend, extra long. Hope you get that Friday off. Also means big fireworks, even bigger than usual in New York. Macy's just announced they'll launch 85,000 shells in 30 colors from 6 barges. And for the first time ever, a laser light show on the Brooklyn Bridge. You think they'll play Pink Floyd? That's how I always picture when lasers are involved. I do a bunch of those as a kid. Although, since this whole thing's going to be on NBC, I'm guessing we'll get Jimmy Fallon instead of Roger Waters or David Gilmour. He's already under contract.
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Jeffrey T. playing Baton Rouge's greatest hits of the 60s and 70s. 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

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Stones have a new song out on Friday from their Foreign Tongues album. It's called Jealous Lover. I'd love to play it here, but we don't do new Stones. Just classic Stones like this. Start Me Up.

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That's

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0: relieved because for a minute there, I thought all the blue and brown M&Ms were about to go bye-bye. We already made it through the red M&M ban back in the 70s and 80s. How many more colors can they dump? But no, blue and brown will stay in the regular bags, but not in the new dye-free bags available later this year on Amazon. Because natural versions of blue and brown are apparently tougher to make. The staff at Mars actually discussed doing a red, orange, and yellow mix, but decided that looked too much like a sunset. Pretty sure that's code for too much like Skittles.
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We've got an abundance of music news today. Cyndi Lauper is part of a brand new WWE action figure set, along with Rowdy Roddy Piper and Captain Lou Albano. I forgot how connected she was to wrestling.

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0: Oh, the tuchus going away?
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2: 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Yeah, we should do that.
0: All right, I'll call the mayor.
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1: My name's Jeffrey T. After some confusion, we now know Bill Maher will receive the Mark Twain Prize for American Humor this Sunday at the Kennedy Center. Joining a long list of legendary comedians like Richard Pryor, Steve Martin, Tina Fey, Eddie Murphy, and just last year, Conan O'Brien. The lineup for Maher's ceremony includes Jay Leno, Whitney Cummings, we've got Woody Harrelson, Louis C.K., Stephen A. Smith, John Mellencamp, Arianna Huffington, and a few others. Basically, people with strong opinions. I have a long-standing rule on this show to not discuss politics or religion. But something tells me that rule will not apply for this particular ceremony, which you can watch July 21st on Netflix.
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1: All I had to do was mention John Mellencamp earlier, and suddenly, about a dozen requests poured in. 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That's a week after our 2026 iHeartRadio Music Festival. Thank God, because last year they were the same day.

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0: Downtown Radio 97.7, playing Baton Rouge's 60s and 70s hits. Jeffrey T, always excited when I get to give away the company's money. See, if it were my own, this would be far less celebratory. It would also be far less money. Xavier, you've got
1: $2,500. Aw, sweet. I appreciate it, man. I'm going to be happy today.
0: Hopefully it's longer than just today. That's a lot of cash, my friend. America 250. Tell me what comes to mind when you think of being an American.
1: Oh, I mean, pride. You know, taking joy in everything we get to do every day. All these privileges we get to explore.
0: Well, I'm glad you explored this one, Xavier. Enjoy your money, and thank you so much for listening.
1: Man, I appreciate the call. You just made my day.
0: Well, tomorrow's yet another day, and we'll have yet another four chances to win at 8, 11, 2, and 5.
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Jeffrey T. playing Baton Rouge's greatest hits of the 60s and 70s. 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

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Just after 6 o'clock in America's greatest city, Jeffrey T. on National Farmer Day. 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And thank God they do, because we have ginormous appetites.

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1: 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I know I said we would. 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
2: We love you.
0: Hey, that's nice. We love you, too.
2: Yeah, we're lovable.
0: Oh, perfect. Who are you?
2: I'm Dana, and I've got Laura, Liz, and Eileen here.
0: Thank you so much for listening. 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

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Carly Simon. She's got a new album called Comes in Waves. 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